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1: All these things that we took for granted.

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I'm losing battles with a voice that I can fight. These streets are far from black and white.

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I'm sorry, but the police are here. They've asked us to stop the party.

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I'm out here all alone. Then I got you disappearing like this some game or something. When you get your shit together.